0: The Beach Is, stating what doesn't kill you makes you paranoid. Before that, James Hersey and Jeremy Loops teaming up for My People. And even before that, starting off the 2 o'clock hour, another collab, Purple Disco Machine and Joe Killington with Devil in Me. We've got a whole lot of tracks. Welcome to the late night. Welcome to Sleepless for those of you just joining us. A little after 2 a.m., your man DJ JoJo on the mic, the one and only Nighthawk. Gonna have some Happy Sun later on, some Econ U and Trothaus. I got Slodek. I got My Ugly Clementina, the sounds of Vonda and Arai. And right now, here's the sounds of Vela Prana. This one's Whatever.
1: So tonight, with this, what we're doing here, all getting together, to realize that, well, this is special. Maybe we should all just get along with each other and

that's for tonight with this, what we're doing here, and hopefully together to realize that this is special. Maybe we should all just get along with each other and put away our problems. But whatever it is, we just need to forget about everything and just have a good time here tonight. It's really that simple. So tonight with this, what we're doing here, and hopefully together to realize that this is special.

The Austrian outfit, the happy sun getting caught in that summer rain, preceded by a little pop sound coming from Kay Flay with that track Giver. And before that, we had Vela Prana with Whatever. We're about to smooth out the jagged edges and float into a little chaotic synth-driven space. A massive collaboration to keep your spirits high coming from Econ U and Trothaus getting together on this one called Breaking Your House.

Wanda looking up at the heavens and seeing the Sterne von Altala. Before that, we had Remy Wolf with that absolute funk on that track, Twiggy. And even before that, Maya Glenn Clementina with This Is Nice. And if you want some nice Austrian homegrown sound, check out Sound Park. It's your place for homegrown music, fm4.orf.at/soundpark. So much great talent there from all over the Austrian landscape, and I mean all over the landscape of music as well. Speaking of which, got some 909 in just a little bit, but first, here's a little Arai. This one's Cats.

Austrian homegrown sounds of 99 Sig with Ame. Before that, we had John Glacier with Bond Girl. And even before that, Arai with Cats. We cruising close to 3 a.m., folks. The night shift continues on. Keep it locked right here, because coming up at 3 a.m., we got what's new in the world of FM4. And, you know, the best people hear the newest stuff in the middle of the night. So stick around for FM4 brand new coming up at 3. And then we go get Sunny on Sunnyside Up coming up at 4, and then your man gonna spark you up, get you ready for that early morning jog with some Morgengrauen coming at 5 a.m. Still got a little bit more Sleepless left for you. Gonna have some Father John Misty, but right now gonna take you over to the Avalanches. Let's get busy on these samples. This one's featuring Portrait of Tracy. This is Can't Get Over Losing You. I'll see you at 5 a.m. y'all for Morgengrauen.

changes. 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
0: Dodging ops on the daily. 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
1: That's just how I go.

it means that it's time for Morgan Growlin. Time to get the day started. And I'm going to make your day with some good music. Here's the Naked and the Famous with Punching in a Dream.

That was the sounds of the Austrian homegrown talent Bach with Sturzflug. Before that, Pamela with Pandemonium. And starting off the Morgan Grauen sounds, we had the Naked and the Famous with Punching in a Dream. Good morning, everybody. It's Thursday, the 3rd of September, 2026. It's your man, DJ JoJo, the early bird with some early bird sounds. I'm going to give you the sound of Gigi Perez. I got River.

Gigi Perez with Sailor Song. Before that, Hugo Urdens featuring Tiavo on that track Benzene. And don't forget, Hugo Urdens going to be live on stage at the FM Fia Unlimited in Steyr. It's coming 10 days from now. You're going to be able to check it out. 12th of September. Get your tickets and be ready for some action. Got some musical action coming your way, courtesy of Fred again. I got some Sophie Royer around the bend. And right now, it's time for River. This one's inappropriate.

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2: So much better with everything.

the effortlessly cool sound of Fred again, featuring Obung Jayar with that one on I Adore You. Before that, we had the Austrian artist Sophie Royer with Sesquicentennial, which actually means every 150 years. Before that, we had River with Inappropriate, and I've got the appropriate thing for you right now. We're going to jump into something that's beautifully crafted. It's got some soulful songwriting. It's coming from Roxana Mariza. This one here is called Money.

Curio Curio with Ben Carrere. Before that, we had Vince Staples with that absolute attitude on Black and Blue. And even before that, Roxana Mariza with that track called Money. Don't forget, if you want to spend your money the right way, Curio Curio is going to be live on stage. They're going to be at the Schauspielhaus in Graz on the 26th of September. Grab your tickets early. We're getting close to six, but we got a whole lot more music coming your way on Morgan Grauen. Stick around. I'm going to take you to back in the day with some Blackstreet and Dr. Dre. Going to dive into the dives in a little bit. But first, here's the Grogans. This one's Reasons.

90s on that one. That was an R&B classic. That was Blackstreet, Dr. Dre with No Diggity. Before that, Dives with Keep Talking. And even before that, we had the Grogans with Reasons. And we got a little bit more music coming your way. Keep it locked right here on Morgan Ground, folks. The morning show is going to be coming up at 6. But before that, I still got the likes of Tamara Flores. And right now, here's Aurora with Cure for Me.

Tamara Flores and Tourist with Besala Mucho. And it's about that time, y'all. Time for your man JoJo to stretch the arms, stretch the legs. Gonna exit stage right. Give it over to the morning show. Let them make your Thursday pop off the right way. Everybody, keep it locked right here on FM Fear, because they're gonna give you news, entertainment, and that FM 4 sound that you know and love. Speaking of which, here's a little something coming from Arctic Monkeys. This one's Fluorescent Adolescent. Have a great Thursday, and I am out of here. See ya!

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1: Good morning, it's 6 o'clock and time for the news headlines. The US and Venezuela sign a controversial energy deal, and New York City bans the use of AI in elementary and middle schools. Here's Simon Fritz with the FM4 News.
2: Good morning. The U.S. and Venezuela have welcomed a major energy deal, which they've formally signed in Caracas, along with a series of agreements involving international oil firms. It effectively hands Washington control of a fifth of the South American country's vast oil reserves. Venezuela's interim president, Delcy Rodriguez, said her country will benefit from U.S. private investment. The BBC's Mimi Swaby has more.
3: Delcy Rodriguez emphasized the need to rebuild a sector where output has steadily been falling after years of underinvestment. Her message was echoed by the U.S. Energy Secretary, Chris Wright, who said oil production would double over a decade. He said Washington would have very strict control over the flow of funds resulting from the deal. Venezuelan critics have denounced it as one-sided and neo-colonial, involving giving the country's greatest asset to a former enemy. And much to the concern of Venezuela's opposition, the deal further cements Donald Trump's relationship with Ms. Rodriguez. After the signing, Mr. Trump repeated that he believed Venezuela was not ready for elections.
2: Tens of thousands of people across Spain have demonstrated against the government's handling of the migrant crisis in Spain's North African exclave of Ceuta. They've been calling for the Prime Minister Pedro Sanchez to resign. In July, more than 70,000 migrants briefly crossed from Morocco, though almost all of them returned shortly after. Opposition leaders say Morocco is to blame. The Spanish government has accused international disinformation networks. A court in Malta has acquitted a prominent businessman of all charges that he organized the murder of the investigative journalist Daphne Caruana Galizia in 2017. She had been looking into corruption in Jürgen Fenech's business dealings when a bomb exploded underneath her car. Her sister Corinne Vella questioned the acquittal.
4: There was a lot in there that raises a lot of suspicion. The hitman testified in favor of the accused. One of the witnesses was afraid to say that he was offered money. The allegation was that the money was offered by Jürgen Fenech's lawyer. He was so afraid, he said, please don't do this to me, I'd rather go to prison myself. Okay. And then he said, I made it all up, because that was a way of getting out of the problem.
2: Officials in New York City have announced an unprecedented one-year ban on students using artificial intelligence in public elementary and middle schools. The mayor, Zoran Mamdani, told reporters that schools should stop access to AI educational tools for 600,000 children up to the age of 14, but said that kids would be taught about AI technology. Teachers are also instructed to keep students under the age of 11 off laptops and tablets. Today's weather is windy and partly sunny, with most of the sunshine in the west and south. A chance of some light rain in parts, with highs ranging from 22 to 30 degrees.
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1: Good morning, it's just about 7 o'clock and time for the news headlines. Russia faces a new round of EU sanctions and Israeli troops kill two teenagers in the occupied West Bank. Here's Simon Fritz with the FM4 news.
2: Good morning. EU foreign ministers meeting in Ireland have given their full support to Germany after Berlin blamed Russia for placing an explosive-laden drone in Leipzig airport last month. Meanwhile, Austria's foreign minister, Beate Meinl-Reisinger, has summoned the Russian ambassador in Vienna to voice her dissatisfaction at Moscow's behavior. Paul Brennan reports.
3: In a statement issued after her meeting with the Russian ambassador, Beate Meinl-Reisinger said that hybrid attacks by Moscow threatened Austria's security, and the issue had now become a matter of solidarity and unity within Europe. She called on the EU to respond to Russia's aggression with tougher sanctions and to prepare better for such attacks. Work on the 22nd package of EU sanctions against Russia is underway and is expected to be completed by next month. The Russian president, Vladimir Putin, has responded to Germany's claim over the Leipzig airport incident by accusing Berlin of planting the evidence itself in a bid to frame Russia. Paul Brennan, FM4 News.
2: The U.S. and Venezuela have welcomed a major energy deal, which they've formally signed in Caracas, along with a series of agreements involving international oil firms. The U.S. Energy Secretary said oil production would double in a decade. Critics say that the deal effectively hands Washington control of a fifth of the country's vast oil reserves and entrenches the current authoritarian government. Survivors of a police shooting in apartheid-era South Africa are launching a new push for justice more than six decades after what became known as the Sharpeville Massacre. 69 people were killed when police opened fire on thousands of peaceful demonstrators in 1960. The BBC's Pumza Fulani reports.
4: No police officers were ever prosecuted for the violence at Sharpeville, and the apartheid-era law also shielded the then government from criminal charges or civil claims. Now survivors are making a legal bid to show it is unconstitutional and have it overturned. If they succeed, the victims and relatives would, for the first time, be able to collectively bring a legal claim against the current state over the shooting. South Africa's government said it was continuing to support apartheid victims in various ways.
2: Palestinian officials say two teenagers have been killed near Ramallah in the occupied West Bank after an incursion involving Israeli settlers and troops. The Israeli military said it was investigating the incident, but claimed that it had been providing support to an Israeli citizen attempting to retrieve lost pets and opened fire after stones were thrown at them. Today's weather is windy and partly sunny, with most of the sunshine in the west and south. Chance of some light rain in parts, with highs ranging from 22 to 30 degrees.
1: Thank you, Simon. Yeah.
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1: Good morning, it's 8 o'clock and time for the news headlines. The US and Venezuela sign a major oil deal and protesters in Spain call for the Prime Minister's resignation. Here's Simon Fritz with the FM4 News.
2: Good morning. The U.S. Energy Secretary has denied accusations that his country is stealing Venezuelan oil after signing a controversial deal granting Washington access to a fifth of the South American country's reserves. Chris Wright insisted that the agreement would unlock tens of billions of dollars of investment and that the royalties would go to the people of Venezuela. The BBC's Will Grant reports.
3: The U.S. Energy Secretary Chris Wright heralded the vast oil deal, under which the U.S. will hold majority control over some 65 billion barrels of Venezuelan crude. Alongside the interim Venezuelan leader, Delcy Rodriguez, he also oversaw the signing of new deals between Venezuela and several international energy firms, including Chevron and Eni. Secretary Wright said they would bring tens of billions of dollars in investment and many thousands of jobs. Some have suggested that such a major energy deal cannot constitutionally be reached by a transitional government, which has been denied by the governing party in Venezuela.
2: Tens of thousands of people across Spain have demonstrated against the government's handling of the migrant crisis in Spain's North African exclave of Ceuta. They've been calling for the Prime Minister Pedro Sanchez to resign. In July, more than 70,000 migrants briefly crossed from Morocco, though most of them returned shortly after. Sanchez has blamed international disinformation networks linked to Russia and Israel for the incident. Officials in New York City have announced an unprecedented one-year ban on students using artificial intelligence in public elementary and middle schools. The mayor, Zoran Mamdani, told reporters that schools should stop access to AI educational tools for 600,000 children up to the age of 14, but said that kids would be taught about AI technology.
4: The tech industry wants us to believe that AI in early education is not only inevitable, but that it is necessary. We do not see it that way. I have yet to see a study showing that AI is beneficial for students in elementary and middle school, with the exception, of course, of research sponsored by the very corporations that stand to profit.
2: Teachers are also instructed to keep students under the age of 11 off of laptops and tablets. EU foreign ministers meeting in Ireland have given their full support to Germany after Berlin blamed Russia for placing an explosive-laden drone in Leipzig airport last month. Austria's foreign minister, Beate Meinl-Reisinger, summoned the Russian ambassador to Vienna to voice her dissatisfaction at Moscow's behavior. She called on the EU to respond with tougher sanctions against Russia and to better prepare for further such attacks. Today's weather is windy and partly sunny, with most of the sunshine in the west and south. A chance of some light rain in parts, with highs ranging from 22 to 30 degrees.
1: Thank you, Simon.
5: Morning. Emily and Philip.
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7: Emily and Philip.
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1: Wait a second, who?
8: Ich habe keine Ahnung.
1: It's a great question, isn't it? Who are we? What are we? What is the world?
8: Die Welt ist eine Scheibe.
1: Yeah, confirmed here. Philipp Emberger is a flat earther, guys.
8: Ja, ich stehe auf flache Sachen. Nein. Schönen guten Morgen, bevor wir uns hier in eine Richtung verabschieden. Schön, dass ihr da seid und uns zuhört.

0: Baby Wow is the name of that song. Karol G, Yudlina Rusovsky, 10 past 8 on this Thursday morning. And Baby Wow is what I say about an upcoming film that I'm personally quite excited about.
1: Ich dachte, was du sagst jeden Morgen, wenn du hier reinkommst und in mein wunderbares Gesicht schaust. Aber bitte fahre fort. Film,
0: Let me retract that. No, it's called Coyote versus Acme. Have you seen Who Framed Roger Rabbit?
1: Nein, Looney Tunes ist tatsächlich nichts, was für mich wahnsinnig präsent ist.
0: Okay, but I might be able to get you hooked with this sort of underdog story. So
1: I love hooking.
0: Okay. So Coyote versus Acme was initially, you know, made and produced and done by Warner Brothers, but they shelved it. They, you know, they wanted a tax write-off, so it kind of went into purgatory and wasn't going to be released until a smaller, more younger production company snatched it up, and it is being released after all. So that's one thing that's really great and working in its favor. It's like a legal drama, but about... So Looney Tunes, a lot of products, bombs and things like that, that the cartoon characters are from.
1: Es gibt ja verschiedene Looney Tunes Charaktere. Ist da nicht auch Tweety, dieser Vogel da dabei und so?
0: Yes.
1: Und Bugs Bunny doch auch, oder?
0: Bugs Bunny, Porky Pig.
1: Yeah.
0: But the main characters in this one are Wile E. Coyote and the Roadrunner, which is the meep meep, the bird that runs really fast. The point being that Wile E. Coyote, in his attempt to catch the Roadrunner, uses a lot of crazy experiments and bombs and tries to set all these elaborate traps and has sustained a lot of injuries over the years and is now taking the Acme Corporation to court.
1: Oh, yeah. Ich will,
0: So that's the premise of the thing.
1: And when I'm bored, go to court, sag ich immer dazu.
0: Exactly, if you have nothing better to do. So he's trying to sue for damages. And another thing that I thought was really cute, on Reddit, Wile E. Coyote, the character, the real person, he's done an Ask Me Anything thread.
1: Yeah,
0: so
1: fair.
0: If you want to know about the production process of the film from Wile E. Coyote's perspective, you can head to Reddit and learn more about it there.
1: Sehr schön. Ich mag deine Leidenschaft. Ich werde mit dir hingehen, wenn du
0: möchtest. Yes, we should. It's coming out, I think, in about a week or two.
1: Ach so.
0: Here in Austria.
1: So rasch dir dann.
0: Yeah. Let's get ready for it.

0: You might have already blocked it from your mind, but it's been a hot summer. It might not feel like it right now, but just a couple of weeks ago, we were roasting and baking out in the heat. And it's also been a very dry summer, which has hurt farmers. Now, the government's just announced a 240 million euro package to help farmers cope with this year's drought, mostly as compensation for what's already been lost.
1: Aber eine Bäuerin im Burgenland denkt schon ein bisschen weiter. Silvia Fruhmann, Ambassador bei Farming for Nature, interessiert sich weniger für die Entschädigung von heute, sondern mehr für die Anpassung an die

You're alone, cuddling up with a loved one. What do you do? Open a bottle of champagne? No. Turn on FM Fear and be with the one you love.

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1: Good morning, it's 9 o'clock and time for the news headlines. The US and Venezuela sign a controversial energy deal, and the Kremlin forces the closure of German cultural centers in Russia. Here's Simon Fritz with the FM4 News.
2: Good morning. The U.S. Energy Secretary has denied accusations that his country is stealing Venezuelan oil after signing a controversial deal granting Washington access to a fifth of the South American country's reserves. Chris Wright insisted that the agreement would unlock tens of billions of dollars of investment and that the royalties would go to the people of Venezuela. The BBC's Will Grant has more.
3: It will be run through a company called North American Blue Energy Partners, and that will be the principal partner with which the United States will be working. There's a lot of work that needs doing before this giant accord between Washington and Caracas can actually start to bear fruit. Of course, President Trump says that he believes it will start working within 2 to 3 years. Energy experts that we've heard from have said that it's more like a decade before there'll be any real fruit felt from these accords.
2: Russia's foreign minister Sergei Lavrov says Germany's Goethe-Institut cultural centers will close in Russia. The decision to close the branches in Moscow, St. Petersburg and Yekaterinburg follows the German government's closure of the Russian cultural center in Berlin and the consulate in Bonn. The growing diplomatic row was sparked by a drone attack on Leipzig airport last month, which Germany has blamed on Russia, a claim Moscow has denied. Palestinian officials say two teenagers have been killed near Ramallah in the occupied West Bank after an incursion involving Israeli settlers and troops. The Israeli military said it was investigating the incident. It claimed that it had been providing support to an Israeli citizen attempting to retrieve lost pets and opened fire after stones were thrown at them. Austria's integration minister, Claudia Bauer of the ÖVP, has defended the government's controversial ban on headscarves in schools for girls under the age of 14. Paul Brennan reports.
4: Under the new law, girls aged 13 and younger are forbidden from wearing traditional Islamic headscarves in both public and private schools. Those who repeatedly defy the regulation could face fines of up to 800 euros. Speaking on last night's Sip Zwei, Claudia Bauer said the government had looked at banning other religious symbols, such as cross necklaces, kippahs, and the Sikh turban. But she said none of those had such an immense influence on the development of children as the headscarf does on girls. Bauer claimed she'd formed that view after discussing the issue with psychologists, and she said she was confident that the new law would not be overturned by Austria's Constitutional Court. Paul Brennan, FM Fear News.
2: Today's weather is windy and partly sunny, with most of the sunshine in the west and south. A chance of some light rain in parts, with highs ranging from 22 to 30 degrees.
1: Thank you, Simon.
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1: That may not be the way the record is supposed to end, but I think we all know how this one starts. Philip Emberger.
6: Emily Bathwain.
1: What do we have to say for this day, this Thursday?
6: Dark days are over.
1: You guys have got this. Whatever you've got going on today, we believe in you.
6: Es stimmt vor allem, oder? Die Hundstage sind wirklich schon vorbei, Herr Zeitl.

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1: 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USA und Venezuela beschließen kontroversen Öldeal und die UNO warnt vor Verschärfung des El Niño-Wetterphänomens. Hier ist Simon Fritz mit den FM4 News. Hi Simon.
2: Good morning. The U.S. Energy Secretary has denied accusations that his country is stealing Venezuelan oil after signing a controversial deal granting Washington access to a fifth of the South American country's reserves. Chris Wright insisted that the agreement would unlock tens of billions of dollars of investment and that the royalties would go to the people of Venezuela.
3: This is a deal that's a massive win and benefit for the people of the United States, America. And a massive win for the people of Venezuela. Because what it's going to do is take resources that are underground, not helping anyone, and invest capital and money and technology and bring them to the surface to better the lives of Venezuelans, better supply energy to Americans. It's a win all around.
2: Russia's foreign minister, Sergei Lavrov, says Germany's Goethe-Institut cultural centers will close in Russia. The decision to close the branches in Moscow, St. Petersburg, and Yekaterinburg follows the German government's closure of the Russian cultural center in Berlin and the consulate in Bonn. The growing diplomatic row was sparked by a drone attack at Leipzig airport last month, which Germany has blamed on Russia, a claim Moscow has denied. The UN's World Meteorological Organization has warned that the superpowered El Niño weather pattern, which has already led to emergencies being declared in several countries, could last until at least February. The BBC's Mark Poynting reports.
4: UN scientists say they're nearly 100% certain that El Niño will continue until at least February, the surest they've ever been. If the forecasts play out, scientists say they expect unusually dry weather in large areas of Southeast Asia, Central America, and the Amazon in the next few months, raising the risk of droughts. While parts of eastern Africa, southern Brazil, and the southern US could face wetter conditions, increasing the chances of flooding. The UN Secretary General Antonio Guterres is warning the world is now in the danger zone of extreme weather.
2: Officials in New York City have announced an unprecedented one-year ban on students using artificial intelligence in public elementary and middle schools. The mayor, Zoran Mamdani, told reporters that schools should stop access to AI educational tools for 600,000 children up to the age of 14, but said that kids would be taught about AI technology. Teachers are also instructed to keep students under the age of 11 off laptops and tablets. Today's weather is windy and partly sunny, with most of the sunshine in the west and south. A chance of some light rain in parts, with highs ranging from 22 to 30 degrees.
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1: Es ist 11 Uhr und das sind die Schlagzeilen. UNO warnt vor Verschärfung des El Niño-Wetterphänomens und Russland kündigt neue Maßnahmen gegen deutsche Institutionen an. Hier ist Simon Fritz mit den FM4 News.
2: Good morning. The head of the UN's World Meteorological Organization, Celeste Saulo, has urged governments to take action now to tackle the effects of an exceptionally strong El Niño weather pattern. The climate phenomenon is expected to intensify in the coming months, bringing droughts and flooding to many parts of the world. Saulo says the heat in the Pacific Ocean is exceeding anything previously recorded, and governments need to plan for intense heat waves and changing patterns of rainfall.
3: The last 11 years were the warmest on record. So if we expect warming 2026 and 2027, that will happen on top of what is already the trend. So that's why we can expect records to be exceeded in 2026 or 2027.
2: Russia's foreign minister, Sergei Lavrov, says Germany's Goethe-Institute cultural centers will close in Russia. The decision to close the branches in Moscow, St. Petersburg, and Yekaterinburg follows the German government's closure of the Russian cultural center in Berlin and the consulate in Bonn. The growing diplomatic row was sparked by a drone attack at Leipzig airport last month, which Germany has blamed on Russia, a claim Moscow has denied. The U.S. Energy Secretary has denied accusations that his country is stealing Venezuelan oil after signing a controversial deal granting Washington access to a fifth of the South American country's reserves. Chris Wright insisted that the agreement would unlock tens of billions of dollars of investment and that the royalties would go to the people of Venezuela. And the draft nature restoration plan submitted by Austria to the European Union has come under criticism from experts. Paul Brennan has more.
4: The EU wants each member state to outline how they plan to restore damaged ecosystems, including forests, rivers, wetlands, agricultural land, and urban green spaces, with the ultimate goal of covering 90% of affected areas by 2050. Only 7 EU states managed to meet last Tuesday's deadline for submitting their draft plans, Austria being one of them. However, Austrian ecologists have now criticized the government's proposals, saying they lack political will and, above all, a national funding strategy. The ecologist Franz Essel from Vienna University says more momentum is needed to ensure that a well-coordinated final plan can be submitted to the EU next year. Paul Brennan, FM 4 News.
2: Today's weather is windy and partly sunny, with most of the sunshine in the west and south. A chance of some light rain in parts, with highs ranging from 22 to 30 degrees.
1: Thank you, Simon. Donnerstagvormittag. Und vielen Dank für eure Nachrichten. Die Tickets, die wir hatten für heute Abend von wegen Lisbeth in der Arena, sind weg.
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1: Genau, 2 Stunden haben wir noch. Danach geht's weiter mit Dalia Ahmed. FM4 Hot. Aber da sind wir noch lange nicht. 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
1: Es ist 12 Uhr und hier sind die Schlagzeilen. Die USA weist Vorwürfe nach dem Ölabkommen mit Venezuela zurück und Spannungen zwischen Deutschland und Russland nehmen zu. Hier ist Paul Brennan mit den FM4 News. Hi Paul.
2: Hi, Connie. The U.S. Energy Secretary Chris Wright has denied that his country is stealing Venezuelan oil after signing a deal granting Washington access to a fifth of the country's reserves. He insists the agreement will unlock tens of billions of dollars in investment and enrich the people of Venezuela. The BBC's Will Grant has more.
3: This is a deal that's a massive win and benefit for the people of the United States, America, and a massive win for the people of Venezuela. Because what it's going to do is take resources that are underground, not helping anyone, and invest capital and money and technology and bring them to the surface to better the lives of Venezuelans, better supply energy to Americans. It's a win all around.
2: Russia is closing Germany's three Goethe Institute cultural centers in Russia. The decision follows the German government's closure of Russia's cultural center in Berlin and its consulate in Bonn. The growing diplomatic row was sparked by the discovery of an explosive-laden drone at Leipzig airport last month. Germany has blamed Russia, while President Putin has claimed that his country is being framed. The draft nature restoration plan submitted by Austria to the European Union this week has come in for criticism from experts. Simon Fritz explains.
4: The EU wants each member state to outline how they plan to restore damaged ecosystems, including forests, rivers, wetlands, agricultural land, and urban green spaces, with the ultimate goal of covering 90% of affected areas by 2050. Only 7 EU states managed to meet last Tuesday's deadline for submitting their draft plans, Austria being one of them. However, Austrian ecologists have now criticized the government's proposals, saying they lack political will and, above all, a national funding strategy. The ecologist Franz Essel from the University of Vienna says more momentum is needed to ensure that a well-coordinated final plan can be submitted to the EU next year. Simon Fritz, FM4 News.
2: And the head of the UN's World Meteorological Organization, Celeste Salo, has urged governments to take action now to tackle the effects of an exceptionally strong El Niño weather pattern. The climate phenomenon is expected to intensify in the coming months, bringing droughts and flooding to many parts of the world. This afternoon's weather, a warm air with at least occasional sunshine. Some rain will move into parts of Upper Austria this evening. Highs are ranging from 23 to 30 degrees.
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1: 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Mahlzeit, Donnerstagmittag. Yeah.

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1: Es ist 13 Uhr in den Schlagzeilen. Warnung vor El Niño mit Superausmaßen und Journalistin Gloria Steinem ist verstorben. Hier ist Paul Brennan mit den FM4 News. Hi Paul.
2: Hi Dahlia. The head of the UN's World Meteorological Organization, Celeste Saulo, has urged governments to take action now to tackle the effects of an exceptionally strong El Niño weather pattern. It's expected to intensify in the coming months, bringing droughts and flooding to many parts of the world. Saulo says this El Niño could be the most powerful ever recorded.
3: The last 11 years were the warmest on record. So if we expect warming 2026 and 2027, that will happen on top of what is already the trend. So that's why we can expect records to be exceeded.
2: The U.S. Energy Secretary Chris Wright has denied that his country's stealing Venezuelan oil after signing a deal granting Washington access to a fifth of the country's reserves. He insists the agreement will greatly benefit the people of Venezuela. The BBC's Will Grant reports.
4: It will be run through a company called North American Blue Energy Partners, and that will be the principal partner with which the United States will be working. There's a lot of work that needs doing before this giant accord between Washington and Caracas can actually start to bear fruit. Of course, President Trump says that he believes it will start working within 2 to 3 years. Energy experts that we've heard from have said that it's more like a decade before there'll be any real fruit felt from these accords.
2: The mayor of New York, Zoran Mamdani, has announced an unprecedented one-year ban on school pupils under the age of 14 using artificial intelligence. Mamdani told reporters that children would still be taught about AI technology, but its actual use at such a young age was not beneficial.
5: The tech industry wants us to believe that AI in early education is not only inevitable, but that it is necessary. We do not see it that way. I have yet to see a study showing that AI is beneficial for students in elementary and middle school, with the exception, of course, of research sponsored by the very corporations that stand to profit.
2: And finally, the groundbreaking American feminist and writer Gloria Steinem has died at her home in New York City. She was 92. Steinem became the face of the women's liberation movement in the 1970s, co-founding the Women's Action Alliance, a group dedicated to fighting sexism, and the progressive Ms. magazine. This afternoon's weather, warm with at least occasional sunshine. Some rain will move into parts of Upper Austria this evening. Highs are ranging from 23 to 30 degrees.
1: Thank you, Paul.
6: It's very hot. Be careful.
7: Oh, that's hot.
1: Ja, servus, ich bin Dalia Ahmed und es gibt viel Popkultur-News zu besprechen, also gehen wir es gleich an. Jeans mit Boy Harsha machen hier den Anfang.

yeah. Wallahi, it ain't girls like you out here in the West. I know I've been away, but I'm coming back home. No need to stress, baby. All I know, all I know, all I know is to be follows the needs to always rep where you come from. Except when you're online at the customs. 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She let me cause I came from Buzzer with love.

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1: In 10 Sekunden, 14 Uhr, hier sind die Schlagzeilen. Die UNO warnt vor Verschärfung des El Niño-Wetterphänomens. Und New Yorks Bürgermeister verbannt KI für ein Jahr aus Schulen. 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
2: Thanks, Heinz. The head of the UN's World Meteorological Organization, Celeste Salo, has urged governments to take action now to tackle the effects of an exceptionally strong El Niño weather pattern. It's expected to intensify in the coming months, bringing droughts and flooding to many parts of the world. The BBC's Esme Stallard has more details.
3: There are some countries that are already starting to feel the effects. So wetter season within China, more typhoons. They've already had four this year, which have left nearly 200 dead. Peru has already declared an emergency across 40% of its area. And we know the US has sent down a military aid vessel to Peru to provide additional technical equipment and medical assistance. And as of today, the Panama Canal Authority has reduced the number of ships passing through the area over concerns about lower rainfall, which could drop water levels. The impact of that, even if you're not within that region, is that it can disrupt global trade.
2: New York City, under Mayor Zoran Mamdani, is banning artificial intelligence in elementary and middle schools for 1 year. It comes amid a heated debate over what role the new technology should play in education. NPR's Sequoia Carrillo reports.
4: More than 900,000 students will head back to class next week in New York City public schools. A new ban on generative AI will apply to many of them. Pre-K students through eighth grade will not be allowed to use or be taught with any software or teaching tools that use the technology. The ban is not final. Mayor Zoran Mamdani announced it as a one-year moratorium while the city spends the year figuring out the impacts of AI on younger students. High school students will also be required to take twice-yearly AI literacy trainings to help them think critically about the technology.
2: The Danish National Security and Intelligence Service says it's uncovered plans for Russian sabotage operations in Denmark. In an interview, the agency's head of counterintelligence said companies in the defense industry with links to military aid for Ukraine are among the targets. It comes just days after Germany attributed an attempted drone attack at the Leipzig airport to Russia. Bavaria's state criminal police office has launched an investigation into an attempted arson attack against a company in the defense industry. A police spokesperson said a possible political motive is being investigated. Two suspects from Bulgaria were arrested on suspicion of throwing incendiary devices onto the construction site from a car. Turning to the weather, warm with occasional sunshine today. Some rain will move into parts of Upper Austria this evening. Highs are ranging from 23 to 30 degrees.
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1: Mit Heinz Reich am Mikro. 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
4: Es ist 15 Uhr, hier sind die Schlagzeilen. 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Und Präsident Putin schließt eine neue Mobilmachung für den Ukraine-Krieg aus. 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
5: Thanks, Heinz. The groundbreaking American feminist and writer Gloria Steinem has died at her home in New York City. She was 92. One of the most prominent members of the women's liberation movement of the 1960s and 70s, she fought against sexism and campaigned for gender equality and women's reproductive rights. The BBC's Claire Runacres has more.
6: Gloria Steinem never craved the limelight. She said she hated public speaking and was afraid of conflict. But with her platform as a pioneering journalist and her striking looks, she became one of the most visible figures in the women's movement. In 1969, as co-founder of the New York magazine, she went to talk to young women about abortions. This spurred her into activism and grassroots organizing, going on to testify in the Senate on behalf of the Equal Rights Amendment, co-found the National Women's Political Caucus, and Ms. Magazine, the first periodical created, owned, and operated entirely by women. She remained vocal about equality and women's rights into her 80s.
5: The head of the UN's World Meteorological Organization, Celeste Salo, has urged governments to take action now to tackle the effects of an exceptionally strong El Niño weather pattern. It's expected to intensify in the coming months, bringing droughts and flooding to many parts of the world. According to forecasts, it'll peak towards the end of the year, but its effects are expected to continue into next year. Spain's Prime Minister Pedro Sanchez says there isn't any concrete evidence that Morocco orchestrated a mass influx of migrants into the Spanish exclave of Ceuta in North Africa. Speaking to Parliament, he said nobody foresaw the crossing of more than 70,000 people over the border in July, and that he supported the actions of the Spanish officers.
7: 4 out of every 5 migrants swam across the breakwater. Faced with this situation, the Spanish officers deployed at the border had to decide whether to let the people through temporarily or to try to hold them back by force. The latter would almost certainly have led to an even greater tragedy. The fact is, our officers had to make an operational decision within minutes. They had to choose between securing the border in the short term or protecting human life. They chose to protect human life.
5: Russian President Vladimir Putin has ruled out, in his own words, a new mobilization for the war in Ukraine. Speaking at an economic forum in the Russian city of Vladivostok, he said there were no scenarios in which this would be necessary, as Russia was not facing problems with recruiting military personnel. Putin also suggested there may be a chance of reaching an agreement to end the war. Now to the weather. Tomorrow will be sunny and very warm, especially in the west and south. Some clouds and a few early showers are possible in the east. Highs will range from 26 to 33 degrees.
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4: Mit Heinz Reich hier am Mikrofon. 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
0: Hier sind die Schlagzeilen. 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
2: Thanks, Heinz. More than 80 migrants are feared to have died while trying to reach Spain's Canary Islands from West Africa. Spain's Maritime Rescue Service found 44 survivors, all men, aboard a boat near Gran Canaria on Thursday. The BBC's Guy Hedgeco has more details.
3: In total, we're told that 128 people did leave Gambia in West Africa in this boat in the first week of August. Now, we know that there were some women on board who clearly perished during the journey. And we know that there was at least one baby on board as well who also perished. The survivors have been taken in the Canary Islands, are undergoing medical treatment, and that's prior to undergoing some legal procedures.
2: Meanwhile, Spain's Prime Minister Pedro Sanchez says there isn't any concrete evidence that Morocco orchestrated a mass influx of migrants into the Spanish exclave of Ceuta in North Africa. Speaking to Parliament, he said nobody foresaw the crossing of more than 70,000 people over the border in July. The groundbreaking American feminist and writer Gloria Steinem has died at her home in New York City at age 92. Steinem became the face of the women's liberation movement in the 1970s, co-founding the Women's Action Alliance, a group dedicated to fighting sexism, and the progressive Miss Magazine. She was also one of the main voices campaigning for women's reproductive rights. And the draft nature restoration plan submitted by Austria to the European Union has come in for criticism from experts. FM4's Paul Brennan explains.
4: The EU wants each member state to outline how they plan to restore damaged ecosystems, including forests, rivers, wetlands, agricultural land, and urban green spaces, with the ultimate goal of covering 90% of affected areas by 2050. Only 7 EU states managed to meet last Tuesday's deadline for submitting their draft plans, Austria being one of them. However, Austrian ecologists have now criticized the government's proposals, saying they lack political will and, above all, a national funding strategy. The ecologist Franz Essel from Vienna University says more momentum is needed to ensure that a well-coordinated final plan can be submitted to the EU next year. Paul Brennan, FM 4 News.
2: Now to the weather. Tomorrow will be sunny and very warm, especially in the west and south. Some clouds and a few early showers are possible in the east. Highs will range from 26 to 33 degrees.
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0: 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Donnerstagnachmittag und wir starten in die dritte Stunde mit Mike Snow, Paddling Out.

0: a few wah-wah pedals, a slight bit of funky jazz to ease us into the late afternoon here on, of course, your favorite station,
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0: It's 5 o'clock, which means it's time for the news headlines. Feminist icon Gloria Steinem has died, and dozens of migrants are feared dead in a boat accident. Shane O'Callaghan with the FM4 News is coming at you right now. Hello, Shane.
2: Thanks, Robin. The groundbreaking American feminist and writer Gloria Steinem has died at her home in New York City at age 92. One of the most prominent members of the women's liberation movement of the 1960s and 70s, she fought against sexism and campaigned for gender equality and women's reproductive rights. Steinem said her feminist awakening came while covering a hearing of young women sharing their experiences of having an abortion.
3: For the first time in my life ever, I heard women stand up and tell the truth, tragic, funny, personal, about being one of every three American women who has needed an abortion at some time in her lifetime. And it revolutionized me sitting there listening. And that's what made me start to ask questions. If this is necessary for so many of us, why is it illegal? Why is it criminal?
2: The head of the UN's World Meteorological Organization, Celeste Saulo, has urged governments to take action now to tackle the effects of an exceptionally strong El Niño weather pattern. It's expected to intensify in the coming months, bringing droughts and flooding to many parts of the world. According to forecasts, it'll peak towards the end of the year, but its effects are expected to continue into next year. More than 80 migrants are feared to have died while trying to reach Spain's Canary Islands from West Africa. The Spanish Maritime Rescue Service found 44 survivors, all men, aboard a boat near Gran Canaria on Thursday. The BBC's Guy Hedgeco has more details.
4: The migrant boat was picked up in rough seas south of the Canary Islands with 44 survivors on board, all sub-Saharan men. However, it's believed that several women and a baby are among those who died during the long journey, and five bodies were on board. Spanish authorities say the boat left Gambia on August the 7th with 128 people. The government minister for territorial affairs, Ángel Víctor Torres, said it was heartbreaking news.
2: Russian President Vladimir Putin has ruled out, in his own words, a new mobilization for the war in Ukraine. Speaking at an economic forum in the Russian city of Vladivostok, he said there were no scenarios in which this would be necessary, as Russia was not facing problems with recruiting military personnel. Putin also suggested there may be a chance of reaching an agreement to end the war. Turning to the weather, tomorrow will be sunny and very warm, especially in the west and south. Some clouds and a few early showers are possible in the east. Highs will range from 26 to 33 degrees.
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0: It's that time of day again. Thursday is here. Thursday, late afternoon, and we've got some late summer hits to grace your ears with. Actually, we've got 3 whole hours of summer hits. I'll be your tour guide on this musical journey. Robin Brooke is at the helm of the FM4 Mothership. We'll start off with a trip to Lagos with Solana and Killer Tunes.

Earth Girl, here with Lovesick Lobotomy on this lovely station, Sommerhits 3000, with me, Robin Brook. I'm going to call this part story time in the summer because I got to tell you about a singer-songwriter that will probably make you think, or at least that makes me think, we made the right person famous. We being the collective society, I guess. Her name is Gigi Perez. She started writing songs at the age of 15 in her hometown of West Palm Beach, Florida. She realized she was a lesbian somewhere between public school and attending a Christian academy, and has since made a name for herself by writing queer ballad after queer ballad. And of course, if you're writing ballads, you gotta be able to tell a story convincingly, which she does with flying colors. Her voice just about gives you goosebumps every time she opens her mouth. It's so easy. And this is something that you can say by a lot of artists, but with this, you feel it. It's so easy when you hear her sing to feel the rawness and intense emotion lurking under the surface. And intense emotion is also probably a bit of an understatement. Gigi originally started uploading videos of her music to cope with multiple tragedies: the death of her elder sister, the pandemic, and the end of a relationship all at once, of course, around 2020. Since she's entered the mainstream music world's radar, she's supported artists like Girl in Red, Hozier, and Coldplay, and released her debut studio album just last year. In between all that, she still had time to cover one of the most iconic summer hits, Lana Del Rey's Summertime Sadness. So I'm going to stop talking and display her in all of her authentic emotive glory, Gigi Perez turning sadness, summer and otherwise, into yet another success story.

0: 'cause life's relentless, but it's okay. 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No, that won't change, I just get sunshine where I can. 'Cause life's relentless. Life's relentless.
1: I don't know whose idea it was to make the daytime quite so bright, but I'd like a word. I pull the tables off the chairs, set up the bar. Remove the flies from all the blackcurrant cordial jars. 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

0: wie man tanzt bei Magdalena Wawra, multifaceted musician from Vienna. Her debut album that came out earlier this year is called Ich bin viele, because why would you choose to have only one identity, musical or otherwise? She can do anything. She was teaching us how to dance in a song, or saying she could anyway. That being said, we asked her to narrow it down a little bit, these viele to the one, at least for the summer season, and we asked her to tell us her favorite one song of the summer.
1: Hallo, hier ist Magdalena Wawra und mein aktuelles Lieblingslied für diesen Sommer ist genauso von Spilly featuring Johnny Rakete, weil er mich daran erinnert, was für ein verdammt gutes Leben wir führen. Ich wünsche euch viel Spaß.
0: Thankfulness for what we have as a life motto. Genauso und nicht anders.
2: Ihr wisst ja, Freitagabend gibt es Wein und Creme Brûlée.

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1: It's 6 o'clock. Here are the news headlines. The UN warns El Nino could bring more extreme weather. And Denmark accuses Russia of sabotaging plans. Here's Shane O'Callaghan with the FM4 News. Good evening, Shane.
2: Thanks, Robin. The United Nations World Meteorological Organization has warned that the current El Nino weather pattern could have a severe impact on communities and economies all over the world. According to forecasts, it'll intensify in the coming months, significantly raising the risk of extreme weather events. The BBC's Esme Stallard has more.
3: Wildfires are raging in Indonesia after months of dry weather, exposing millions to their toxic haze. Across the Pacific Ocean, the Caribbean too is struggling under drought, with water rationing in place. But in China, the rains and storms will not let up, with four typhoons in just 2 months. Scientists believe these seemingly unconnected weather events are in part all being driven by a natural weather phenomenon, El Nino. And the World Meteorological Organization has today warned it will be here for many months.
2: The Danish National Security and Intelligence Service says it's uncovered plans for Russian sabotage operations in Denmark. In an interview, the agency's head of counterintelligence said companies in the defense industry with links to military aid for Ukraine are among the targets. It comes just days after Germany attributed an attempted drone attack at the Leipzig airport to Russia. Police in Bavaria have launched an investigation into a suspected arson attack against a company in the defense industry. Multiple incendiary devices were allegedly thrown onto a construction site from a car overnight. Two Bulgarian nationals have been arrested for suspected involvement. A police spokesperson said a possible political motive is being investigated. The groundbreaking American feminist and writer Gloria Steinem has died at her home in New York City at age 92. One of the most prominent members of the women's liberation movement of the 1970s, she campaigned for gender equality and women's reproductive rights. NPR's Kristen Wright reports.
4: Gloria Steinem will long be remembered as an enduring symbol of the women's movement. For more than a half century, she advocated for feminist causes, helping women gain meaningful progress toward equality at home, in the workplace, and other aspects of American society. Steinem fought for abortion rights and shared that she had one herself. She advocated for pay equality, women in politics, and against domestic violence. Her activism changed American life. Steinem started out as a journalist, notably reporting undercover to expose conditions inside New York's Playboy Club in 1963. She co-founded Ms. Magazine, a feminist publication, a radical idea at the time. Steinem wrote books and essays and continued her work well into old age.
2: Now to the weather. Tomorrow will be sunny and very warm, especially in the west and south. Some clouds and a few early showers are possible in the east. Highs will range from 26 to 33 degrees.
1: Oh no, very warm. I don't like the sound of that. Thank you very much, Shane. Hello, hello. It's still me. Robin Brooke is in the studio pushing the faders around as, well, I thought summer was slowly fading away, but it's going to be warm tomorrow, so we're not sure about that. We're not going to think about either possibility. We've still got some summer album recommendations, some showcases of lesser-known artists, and some very nostalgic vibes here on the show. Very glad you're here. We're going to do our best to pretend the summer vacation will last forever. I guess we're blind to the truth a little bit. Here's Hercules and Love Affair.

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4: The two musicians Noah Lennox and Peter Kember, better known as Panda Bear and Sonic Boom, love to work together. They released their collaborative album Reset in 2022, and this summer they followed that one up with the album A Question of When, which is a wavy, dreamy, psychedelic work. Honestly, we're not surprised, because Sonic Boom used to be part of psychedelic rock outfit Spacemen 3. But another special thing about this album, A Question of When, it's an offline record. That means you can't stream it. You can only either obtain it physically or hear it here on the radio. And this was a decision Panda Bear and Sonic Boom made very consciously because they wanted to promote real-life interactions. But you might be thinking, this show is called Sommerhits 3000. Have they even released a summer record? And my colleague Christoph Sepin talked to Peter Kember, aka Sonic Boom, about the new album, A Question of When.
5: I do think it's a summer record.
6: I'm like a kid, I'm gonna land on my feet again.
5: I love records

It's not considered by the industry to be a golden spot. The media's not quite the same because people are on holiday. But I just like the impact of the way people feel it. I think, though, some of these things are strange, though. Like, you know, sometimes you can take a really summary record, and there's not really many summary references necessarily on the record. But I think if you took it into the Alps in the winter and the snow, I think it works just as well.

0: course, it was made through all seasons. 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So I was working on it through the winter a lot, for sure. But then I'm in Portugal, so we had a little bit of summer all through the year here and there.
1: So as you heard right here, a question of when, not just a summer record, but one for all year, for adventures in Portugal, or potentially for hikes in the winter Austrian Alps. Here they are, Panda Bear and Sonic Boom, a question of when.

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1: En casita. We're turning our heads to Chile now in South America and to a particular rising star living in its capital region, Santiago. She goes by the name Acrylla. She's 22 years old, has fiery red hair, and is basically the queer Gen Z star in Chile's music scene. Fun fact, a few months ago, she was asked by a magazine what exactly she associates with her hometown of Santiago. And she said, it's very retro, like a back room in a good way, and it allegedly has the most lesbians in the world. Acrylla started out making trap music during the pandemic, then dropped a pretty experimental debut album that got her signed to Atlantic Records. Her second album is coming out tomorrow, and it has a title that translates to Lucy looked at the world and noticed it's turning. Sounds familiar? Melissa Earhart will tell you why.
2: Lucy in the Sky with Diamonds von, na klar, den Beatles. Das war der erste Song, den Acrylla auf dem Piano gelernt hat. Lucy in the Sky with Diamonds. Für den Albumtitel kombiniert ihn die 22-Jährige mit einem weiteren Song der Briten. Bei Acrylla klingt das dann ungefähr so.

Aventura from Mavi Phoenix here on Summer Hits 3000 with me, Robin Brooke. And we are staying in Austria with Little Milla. If you listen to us a lot, you might recognize this Viennese singer-songwriter from the FM4 chart archives. Last year, she was on the top of our list with a song called Verliebt in Deine Mom, which feels mildly sarcastic and yet somehow still loving. Her debut album released this year stayed on theme to kind of drive home the point. That album is called Deine Mama, but it's not just about mommy issues. No, it's not about mommy issues at all. It's an alternative. It offers us an alternative to the way that the German rap scene has traditionally rapped and been very beleidigend about women and mothers. A relatively simple topic with a very large dose of societal critique built in. That's Little Milla in a nutshell. She gives us antidotes if we know how to listen. Here she is with Krank mit Husten.

0: treffen und dann checken sie. Geil, lass den Reck nehmen.
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1: And it's just past 7 o'clock. Here's the news headlines. Dozens of migrants are feared dead after a boat accident. And the UN raises the alarm about more extreme weather due to El Nino. Here's Shane O'Callaghan with the FM4 News. Good evening, Shane.
3: Thanks, Robin. More than 80 migrants are feared to have died while trying to reach Spain's Canary Islands from West Africa. The Spanish Maritime Rescue Service found 44 survivors, all men, aboard a boat near Gran Canaria on Thursday. Several women and a baby are believed to be among those who died during the vessel's voyage from Gambia. Spain's Prime Minister Pedro Sanchez says there isn't any concrete evidence that Morocco orchestrated a mass influx of migrants into the Spanish exclave of Ceuta in North Africa. Speaking to Parliament, he said nobody foresaw the crossing of more than 70,000 people over the border in July. The BBC's Guy Hedgeco has more.
4: This was Pedro Sanchez's first appearance in Congress since the arrival of the migrants in late July, and he's been under mounting pressure ever since then. The opposition accuses the socialist leader of mismanaging the crisis and failing to be transparent about its causes. Sanchez said his government was doing everything possible to manage the situation, both caring for the migrants who are still living on the streets and beaches of Ceuta and ensuring the safety of local people.
3: The United Nations World Meteorological Organization has warned that the current El Niño weather pattern could have a severe impact on communities and economies all over the world. According to forecasts, it'll intensify in the coming months, significantly raising the risk of extreme weather events until early next year. Celeste Salo is the head of the World Meteorological Organization.
5: So many sectors will be affected: agriculture, trade, fisheries, health, energy, transport, water resources, disaster management, to name but a few. We are already seeing disruption and devastation from droughts and floods and extreme weather. We expect these impacts to multiply and cascade as El Niño intensifies.
3: And Austria's defense ministry says Harald Fodosik will be the new chief of the general staff of the armed forces. Fodosik, who previously served as the director of armaments, will succeed Rudolf Stridinger, who's retiring at the end of September. The chief of the general staff is the most important military advisor to the defense minister. Now to the weather. Tomorrow will be sunny and very warm, especially in the west and south. Some clouds and a few early showers are possible in the east. Highs will range from 26 to 33 degrees.
1: 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News updates will resume tomorrow at 6 a.m. with the FM4 Morning Show. 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
1: Late summer generally tends to be a time to conserve energy, whether you're a squirrel gathering nuts for the winter or a human recovering from too many summer activities. We are all focused on charging our batteries. And here on this station, I'm going to do my best to transmit some energy to you via the sound waves. I'm Robin Brooke, and this is Cabin Crew with a spark to start you off.

Snoop Dogg featuring Pharrell with a timeless banger, of course, that's Drop It Like It's Hot, which we might be doing soon again. And by that, I mean, of course, having to be careful of food that is hot. Soup season is upon us. The pumpkin spice crowd is stirring in the distance. I saw a video the other day of two women who went to a certain establishment that I'm not going to say on air, but it sounds kind of like Moonbucks. And these two women brought two hollowed out pumpkins to then be filled with a pumpkin spice latte. And the top comment under this video was peak Caucasian activities. Do with that what you will. Anyway, we're welcoming the first hints of fall Vorfreude with none other than Kate Nash and pumpkin soup. Kernöl optional.

Endless Wellness, So Alliance, sollen wir nie wieder sein. You're not alone, of course, as long as you're listening to FM4, because here, you're at home, baby. Even if that cozy little home gets occasionally redecorated based on the time of day, and pretty soon that's exactly what's going to happen. It'll be changing from Sommerhits 3000 to FM4 Sundowner. I'll be taking my leave of the studio after another couple of tracks, but I'll be back tomorrow with the last of the Sommerhits. Same time, same frequency. I'm Robin Brook. Happy listening, and schönen Abend. Auf bald wieder.

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Vallejo, Oakland, Richmond, Frisco, Antioch, EPA. Rodeo, Emeryville,

They might pull up on a bike or any car. Some of these fellas could be the stunt driver for movie stars. When it comes to the steering wheel, they got bars. Bars mean your handle's up to par. They're spelling their names with tire marks. And the baby swim with killer whales and sharks. They're fogging it up the facility. Smoke in the air, zero visibility.

Brooklyn and Memphis, Boston and Portland. Get sent off to the trumpets and organs. And myself feeling like Mel and Y and W Portland. Bucking endorsement, I'm sponsored by the drugs and distortion. But the members get striked out. Anything

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1: The weekend is officially within reach. Now, let's not waste any time. Let's get right into the music. Here's a little something coming from Bag Raiders. This one, Shooting Stars.

0: Cage the Elephant talking about beaches in Tennessee. Before that, we had Bitten By with Ruins. And even before that, starting off the weekend adventures, we had Bad Graders with Shooting Stars. Good evening, good late night. It is Friday, September the 4th. Welcome to Sleepless. It's your man, DJ JoJo, the one and only Nighthawk behind the mic with all the music that you could want. I got some sounds coming from Pixie later on, Andy Cork, some AWOL Nation, Lonely Incorporated, Lilith, and right now, gonna get into the Betty Ford Boys. This one here is Shut Up.
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So how can I hate my father?

Soulful dynamic sounds coming from Lilith with Call Me Bad. Before that, Loyal Carner with Nobody Knows Lotta's Road. And even before that, we had the Betty Ford Boys with Shut Up. And we're going to let the heavy beats breathe for a minute. We're going to slide into something crisp, some lo-fi indie production to keep the late night drive grounded. It's coming from Lonely Incorporated. This one's called Memphis. Stick around, your man Joe got that sleepless sound, baby.

Austrian production, courtesy of Andy Korg with that track In This Place. Prior to that, Crimal and Samurai with Das Alte Liedchen. And at the top of that block, we had Jungle with Sunshine. Right now, it's time for a little musical fun fact. Did you know, now for some of you that are drum and bass fans, you may know or have heard of the Amen Break. It's a famous 6-second drum loop that sampled and basically built the jungle drum and bass and UK hardcore early scene. It comes from a 1969 B-side track from a soul group called The Winstons, and the track is actually called Amen. The drummer who played it, G.C. Coleman, never received any royalties from all of those tracks, despite it being sampled literally thousands and thousands of times. He's actually been behind so much music that has elevated us for generations. Thanks, G.C. Coleman, for your contribution into music. Speaking of contribution into music and stuff that elevates you, we're going to keep the energy moving. Here's Pixie with I'm Just High.

0: Caliucci soaking in that track called Moonlight. Before that, Bilderbuch with Ohm. And even before that, Pixie with I'm Just High. We're riding the final wave of the 1 a.m. hour. Keep your eyes on the road, folks, because we got a massive 2 a.m. block coming, courtesy of the likes of Paul's Jets. We're going to be giving you some Temper City, the Yeah, Yeah, Yeahs. I got the Ravenettes, Florence, Armand, Low Life, Rich Kids, and so much more packed into that 2 o'clock hour. So keep it locked right here on Sleepless as we ride our spaceship through the late night. Coming up now for your ears, here's Ben Clean with Zeitstoppen.
1: Kann man bitte die Zeit stoppen? Yeah. Huh. Yeah.